0: Richard Hoskinson on the 80s at 8 with a little Manic Monday from the Bangles on a Thursday. Bit off of the day there. Takes us back to 1986, though, the same year Richard Madden was born. He's 40 today. Happy birthday to him and to you if you celebrate today as well. You share the day with Josh Dunn, who's 38, YouTube's Keith Habersberger, who's 39, Blake Shelton's 50, the iconic Paul McCartney's 84, and one of the most brilliant comedic women ever, the legendary Carol Kane, is 74 today. We're going to be talking about some iconic women over the course of the show, but I know her best as Valerie, the wife of Miracle Max.
1: So you're probably playing cards, and he cheated.
0: That's from The Princess Bride out of 1987, the same year we got Cutting Crew with Don.

Wants to Rule the World by Tears for Fears on the 80s at 8. That song was put out in 1985, and we'll get back to that year in a minute. First, though, we have to go back two more to June 18th of 1983, and a Swiss band who had some artistic ideas at the time, including releasing what would be the first three-dimensional picture disc, complete with 3D glasses to view the art. The band was Yellow, who would have a member change and a couple of years pass before their biggest success. A song that's been in The Simpsons, a bunch of video games, the movies Secret of My Success, and Ferris Bueller's Day Off. Here is.

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Richard Huskisson on the 80s at 8 with Pat Benatar and Hit Me With Your Best Shot from 1980. I did mention we're going to be speaking about a couple of incredible women today. Well, one of them on June 18th, 1980 was Indian human computer Shakuntala Devi, who set a world record by mentally multiplying two random 13-digit numbers in just 28 seconds. That is absolute madness. 13 digits is a number in the trillions. The answer was a number in the septillions. I'll let you look up how many that is as we play next.

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Your favorite Things Are Good songs. I think I want to marry you. Your favorite It's Over songs. 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

Richard Huskisson on the 80s at 8 with Whip It from Devo for you. It was today, June 18th, 1985. Weird Al. Weird Al Yankovic. Dare to Be Stupid album would make history. The album, of course, featuring the Devo-inspired title track, Dare to Be Stupid, would end up being the first album of comedic music ever released on compact disc. The 80s is when CDs really did start to become kind of normal. I'll leave you now with one from 85, An Emotion with Obsession, and hope you have a great rest of your evening. The streetlights are on. It's time to go home.

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0: It's Friday, June 19th. Good morning. Welcome to the weekend. Looks like it's going to be wet and windy. Right now, it's 17. The dollar trading 70.74 cents U.S. I'm Stacey Englehart. Well, it was a massive celebration for World Cup fans in Vancouver after Canada blasted Qatar 6-0 in B.C. More than 52,000 spectators attended, including Prime Minister Carney, who sat next to the president of FIFA. Canada's next game is next Wednesday, also in B.C. Black employees of the Montreal Police Force are raising concerns over workplace safety and fears of retaliation. According to an internal letter, some staff are reluctant to report to work following the dismantling of a patrol unit over racist misconduct allegations. The employees are demanding stronger whistleblower protections and warn covert internal efforts to unmask informants are actively destroying trust. This internal crisis comes as public pressure mounts on the Quebec government to launch an independent inquiry into the department. Well, some students at a Pointe Claire High School had one of their last rides on the school bus that picks them up on Hurteau Street. Starting next fall, they will instead take the STM bus to school, a decision made by the Marguerite Bourgeois School Service Center. Parents, meanwhile, are worried, saying there's no fixed bus timetable and just getting on with the general population, there's no guarantee they'll make it to school on time. The center added that nearly half of its schools already use the STM to transport some students. Eligible students will be able to get their OBIS cards encoded in August before they go into effect September 1st. And some fans are fuming after World Cup tickets they bought through resale sites fell through. Reports of tickets that never arrived, orders canceled at the last minute. The vast majority seem to be with StubHub, but SeatGeek and Vivid Seats also reporting issues. FIFA reiterated sales through its official sites are guaranteed to go through, although it's a bit tough for fans when you're competing with scalper bots. Light 106.7 Sports. Baseball yesterday, the Jays beat Boston 4-3, winning all three games in that road series. They start up a series in Chicago this afternoon, 2:20. At the World Cup in Vancouver, as we mentioned, Canada beat Qatar 6-0. Elsewhere, Switzerland beat Bosnia-Herzegovina 4-1. Czechia and South Africa tied at 1, while Mexico blanked South Korea 1-0. Getting underway today at 3, it's the U.S. and Australia. 6 o'clock tonight, Scotland and Morocco. Tonight's games feature Brazil and Haiti and Turkey and Paraguay. Canada, meanwhile, is down a player after Ismaël Koné's leg was broken when he was tackled. Canada plays Switzerland next Wednesday. Light 106.7 weather. Few showers off and on. Risk of a thunderstorm. Windy. A temperature steady near 18. Showers chance of a thunderstorm tonight. A low of 14. Another chance of showers, thunderstorms tomorrow. Windy. But it warms up with a Humidex feeling 25. A chance of shower Sunday. The temperature of 24. Right now it's 17. 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

Tom Petty and the Heartbreakers at Light 106.7. Ted Silver for Gary Gamble. It's Friday as we head towards the weekend. Wet weather for the next few days, including today. Cloudy, chance of showers, maybe a thunderstorm this afternoon. Temperature steady around what it is right now, which is 17 degrees. Today is Juneteenth. It's National Eat an Oreo Cookie Day. I'm in. National Martini Day. National Dog Dad Day. I'm in again. And Garfield the Cat Day as well, because the cats have to get equal time. Today is the 19th of June. On this date in 1992, Batman Returns was released in theaters.

Light 106.7. That's Madonna and Like a Prayer. Ted Silver for Gary Gamble. A wet day today, tomorrow as well. Chance of a thunderstorm. And our temperature today will be, well, steady, around 17 degrees, which is what it is right now. Did you see the game? 6-0. Team Canada over Qatar in Vancouver. World Cup hockey action. The next game for Team Canada is on Wednesday against Switzerland. And speaking of Switzerland, the Swiss World Soccer Team is not allowed to venture outside of their training facility, which is in San Diego, because rattlesnakes are in the area. They're common in San Diego and living right behind the practice facility where the Swiss team is working out. Switzerland does not have rattlesnakes in the wild, so they've told their players not to go and check them out. But they haven't listened. Here's a late score. Rattlers 4, Switzerland 0.

0: Bare Naked Ladies, Brian Wilson, Light 106.7. Good morning, Ted Silver for Gary Gamble. It's Friday. You know what that means. Thus far, at least, a light drive into the city. TCAN 20 East to Cary, all looking good. The Met West slows Lacady to Cary. And take note, the Ferrier overpass is closed this morning. Rhonda Massad keeps you up to date on what's happening in the hood, the West Island today. Tomorrow morning, 8 till 10, Light 106.7.
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Ted Silver for Gary Gamble. A wet one today, tomorrow, showers, maybe a thunderstorm this afternoon. Temperature steady around 17, 18 degrees. Well, everyone's favorite billionaire, Jeff Bezos, is building a $250 million mega mansion on Miami's Indian Creek Island, which is called the Billionaire Bunker Island. Bezos has recruited a dream team of world-famous architects. The mansion will span three waterfront lots. It's huge. The estate is expected to have a movie theater, a resort-style pool, and tropical landscaping that resembles a real-life Amazon rainforest. Jeff's neighbors include Tom Brady and Julio Iglesias, and they're thrilled. I bet. There goes the neighborhood.

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Your favorite things are good songs. 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

0: Daniel Potter, Bad Day, Light 106.7. Hope you're having a good one. It's Friday. It can't be bad. It's the best day of the week. Heading into the weekend, showers, maybe a thunderstorm. Temperature steady around what it is now, which is 17 degrees. Father's Day this Sunday.
1: Father's Day is a time to celebrate Dad.
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3: 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I'm blind!
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Sophie B. Hawkins, Light 106.7. Good morning. I'm Ted Silver. A light drive on a Friday morning. TCAN 20, DeCarry all looking good. Met West, slow. Christophe Colomb, 2, DeCarry, and the Ferrier Street overpass is closed. Everything else looking pretty good. Sunday, July 5th, the city of Pointe Claire is launching its very

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3: Good Friday morning, June 19th. Showers off and on, windy and a high of 18. It's already 17. The dollar 70.66 cents U.S. I'm Stacey Englehart. A massive celebration for World Cup fans across Canada after Canada blasted Qatar 6-0 in Vancouver yesterday. More than 52,000 spectators attended, including the Prime Minister, who sat next to the President of FIFA. Canada's next game is also in BC next Wednesday. Black employees of the Montreal Police Force are raising concerns over workplace safety and fears of retaliation. According to an internal letter, some staff are reluctant to report to work following the dismantling of a patrol unit over racist misconduct allegations. The employees are demanding stronger whistleblower protections and warn covert internal efforts to unmask informants are actively destroying trust. This internal crisis comes as public pressure mounts on the Quebec government to launch an independent inquiry into the department. Well, some students at a Pointe Claire High School had one of their last rides on the school bus that picks them up on Hurteau Street. Starting next fall, they will instead take the STM bus to school, a decision made by the Marguerite Bourgeois School Service Center. Parents, meanwhile, are worried, saying there's no fixed bus timetable and just getting on with the general population, there's no guarantee they'll make it to school on time. The center added that nearly half of its schools already use the STM to transport some students. Eligible students will be able to get their OBIS cards encoded in August before they go into effect September 1st. And some fans are fuming after World Cup tickets they bought through resale sites fell through. Reports of tickets that never arrived, orders canceled at the last minute. The vast majority seem to be with StubHub, but SeatGeek and Vivid Seats also reporting issues. FIFA reiterated sales through its official sites are guaranteed to go through, although it's a bit tough for fans when you're competing with scalper bots. Light 106.7 Sports. Baseball yesterday, the Jays beat Boston 4-3, winning all three games in that road series. They start up a series in Chicago this afternoon, 2:20. At the World Cup in Vancouver, as we mentioned, Canada beat Qatar 6-0. Elsewhere, Switzerland beat Bosnia-Herzegovina 4-1. Czechia and South Africa tied at 1, while Mexico blanked South Korea 1-0. Getting underway today at 3, it's the U.S. and Australia. 6 o'clock tonight, Scotland and Morocco. Tonight's games feature Brazil and Haiti and Turkey and Paraguay. Canada, meanwhile, is down a player after Ismaël Koné's leg was broken when he was tackled. Canada plays Switzerland next Wednesday. Light 106.7 weather. Few showers off and on. Risk of a thunderstorm. Windy. A temperature steady near 18. Showers chance of a thunderstorm tonight. A low of 14. Another chance of showers, thunderstorms tomorrow. Windy. But it warms up with a Humidex feeling 25. A chance of shower Sunday. The temperature of 24. Right now it's 17. From the Light 106.7 News Center, I'm Stacey Englehart.
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Orchestral Maneuvers in the Dark at Light 106.7 as you start to maneuver your Friday morning. Ted Silver for Gary Gamble. He'll be back on Monday. A wet day today. Showers, maybe a thunderstorm in the forecast. 17 degrees. Canada with that big win over Qatar yesterday. Next game against Switzerland on Wednesday. Did you know that FIFA is charging World Cup soccer fans $79 to have their name shown on the Jumbotron before and during the game? The super shout-out option lets fans buy up to 4 shout-outs per game. You can even put a message on it. And here are some of the messages on the Jumbotron at the World Cup. Honey, I told you I was at a work conference. Will the person who caught my toupee please return it? And congratulations to my ex. You were right about everything.

Light 106.7, Amanda Marshall, sitting on top of the world. Dad will be sitting on top of the world on Sunday because it's Father's Day. And here are the top five most popular dad phrases. See if you recognize some of them. Number five, they don't make them like they used to. Old dad used to say that. Number four, I'm just resting my eyes. I might have said that. Number three, I'm not going to tell you again. Number two, money doesn't grow on trees. And number one, ask your mother. And if you don't believe me, you know who to ask.

0: Cardigans Love Fool, light 106.7, cloudy day, showers, maybe a thunderstorm this afternoon, temperature steady near 17 degrees. A light drive in this morning, westbound on the Tecan. It slows as you approach the Illitoord Bridge. Tecan heading east slows at Cavendish to get on to DeCary. DeCary's looking okay. 20 east is okay. Met West slows St. Michel to DeCary. Keep in touch. The light 106.7 text line powered by Felix and Norton. Baking smiles since 1985.
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Pat Benatar. Love is a battlefield at Light 106.7. Mainly cloudy, chance of showers this morning and early afternoon, maybe even a thunderstorm. Temperature steady at 17 degrees right now. You know what's coming up next weekend, next Saturday? It's that time of the year for Strangers in the Night. Montreal's most popular gourmet charity gala is back, celebrating its 21st year. It's a once-a-year night of fun and entertainment. You don't want to miss it, because this year they've got The Temptations Review, Alan Freud, remember Glass Tiger, Freddie James, The High Fins, and more. It's at Complex Pointe Claire. Next Saturday, June 27th, you can find out more at the website strangersinthenight.ca.

0: Wonderwall and Oasis at Light 106.7. I'm Ted Silver for Gary Gamble, who's off today. He'll be back on Monday. Showers, maybe a thunderstorm, 17 degrees right now. Maybe you're thinking of taking in a movie. There's a good one that's opening tonight. Tom Hanks and Tim Allen are back in Toy Story 5. In it, Woody, Buzz, Jesse, and the rest of the gang's jobs are challenged when they're introduced to electronics, a new threat to playtime. Conan O'Brien is in the movie as well, and he talks about his character, Smarty Pants.
1: You know what I like about him? He is, he takes his job very seriously. Mm-hmm. He's really serious about it. He's thin-skinned because not everyone respects what he does, and so he's quick to be offended. He's also been turned off for a long time. He's just come back to life, and he's usually, for a while, he's at half power, and they said, just do it as if you've been drinking. So I went method, and I just had a ton of tequila. Are you going to be okay?
0: Conan O'Brien, Tom Hanks, Tim Allen, Toy Story 5 opens in theaters today.

0: 1,000 miles. It's Vanessa Carlton at Light 106.7. A cloudy day, some showers, a possibility, also the possibility of a thunderstorm this afternoon. Temperatures steady around what it is now, which is 17. Showers tonight, showers tomorrow, maybe some showers on Father's Day Sunday as well. A light drive in, that's the good news, because it's Friday. T-Can slows at Côte de Liesse. Everything else, 20 east to Cary, all looking good. Met West slowing, Christophe Colomb 2 to Cary. And there's no problems coming in from Laval or the South Shore. West Island today, Rhonda Massad. Tomorrow morning, 8 till 10, Light 106.7.
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2: It's Friday, June 19th. Good morning. Welcome to the weekend. It looks like it's going to be a wet one, starting with showers and thunderstorms this afternoon, windy. The temperature steady near 18. Right now, it's 17. The dollar trading 70.71 cents U.S. I'm Stacey Englehart. A giant celebration for World Cup fans across the country after Canada blasted Qatar 6-0 in Vancouver. More than 52,000 spectators attended, including Prime Minister Carney, who sat next to the president of FIFA. Canada's next game is Wednesday. It's also in BC. Black employees of the Montreal Police Force are raising concerns over workplace safety and fears of retaliation. According to an internal letter, some staff are reluctant to report to work following the dismantling of a patrol unit over racist misconduct allegations. The employees are demanding stronger whistleblower protections and warn covert internal efforts to unmask informants are actively destroying trust. This internal crisis comes as public pressure mounts on the Quebec government to launch an independent inquiry into the department. And some fans are fuming after World Cup tickets they bought through resale sites fell through. Reports of tickets that never arrived, orders canceled at the last minute. The vast majority seem to be with StubHub, but SeatGeek and Vivid Seats also reporting issues. FIFA reiterated sales through its official sites are guaranteed to go through, although it's a bit tough for fans when you're competing with scalper bots. Light 106.7 Sports. Baseball yesterday, the Jays beat Boston 4-3, winning all three games in that road series. They start up a series in Chicago this afternoon, 2:20. At the World Cup in Vancouver, as we mentioned, Canada beat Qatar 6-0. Elsewhere, Switzerland beat Bosnia-Herzegovina 4-1. Czechia and South Africa tied at 1, while Mexico blanked South Korea 1-0. Getting underway today at 3, it's the U.S. and Australia. 6 o'clock tonight, Scotland and Morocco. Tonight's games feature Brazil and Haiti and Turkey and Paraguay. Canada, meanwhile, is down a player after Ismaël Koné's leg was broken when he was tackled. Canada plays Switzerland next Wednesday. Light 106.7 weather. Few showers off and on, risk of a thunderstorm. Windy, a temperature steady near 18. Showers, chance of a thunderstorm tonight, a low of 14. Another chance of showers, thunderstorms tomorrow, windy. But it warms up with a Humidex feeling 25, a chance of shower Sunday, the temperature of 24. Right now it's 17. From the Light 106.7 News Center, I'm Stacey Englehart.
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Deep Blue Something breakfast at Tiffany's. I could have breakfast three meals a day. I love it. Good morning, Ted Silver for Gary Gamble. He's off. He'll be back on Monday. Showers, maybe a thunderstorm, 17 degrees right now. In the sporting news this morning, a Scottish couple recently got married in Quincy, Massachusetts to coincide with the World Cup. That's right. Owen and Paula Quigley got engaged 9 years ago. They moved their wedding up when Scotland qualified for the World Cup. Scotland plays Morocco at Boston Stadium today. Now, the game will be Owen and Paula's first stop on their honeymoon. By the way, they had a nice wedding and a very touching reception. Instead of throwing the customary bouquet, Paula threw Owen's lucky soccer socks.

1999, it's Prince, a light 106.7. Showers, maybe a thunderstorm, 17 degrees right now. Looking to lose a little weight? Have you tried this one? There's always a new diet out on the market. This one sounds interesting. It's the sauerkraut diet. It's becoming the hottest diet of the summer. Now, the sauerkraut diet involves eating grass-fed meat and fermented foods. Celebrities are allegedly on the diet, so they're endorsing it. The only downside is that the diet is causing some to be gassy at home. The diet was created by Dr. Sean O'Mara. It also includes kimchi and bans alcohol and sugary foods. One thing, though, I don't know if the sauerkraut diet works if your sauerkraut comes on a steamy at the Montreal pool room.

0: Barney Bentall, something to talk about. A light 106.7 Friday morning. You know what that means? It means it's a light drive-in. Tecan slows at Côte de Liesta aboard to carry south, but the carry is looking good. 20 east okay, as is the drive-in from Laval and from the South Shore. Met West slows, Lackady to de carry. Cloudy, chance of showers this morning, early afternoon, maybe a thunderstorm late this afternoon. Temperatures will be steady around 17 or 18 degrees. It's 17 degrees right now.
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Justin Bieber and Daisies at Light 106.7. It's Ted Silver in for Gary Gamble on a Friday morning. Costco shoppers have been hoarding boxes of Tim Tams by the case after they recently debuted in North America. Tim Tams are described as Australian Oreos. Listen to this. They feature two malted chocolate biscuits sandwiching a creamy cocoa filling below a layer of textured chocolate. And they're selling for about $13 a box. Shoppers are stockpiling them out of a love for the rituals that they perform while they eat these Tam Tams. The so-called Tam Tam Slam involves biting off the corners, dunking them in coffee, and then sucking the liquid through the cookie like a straw. I'd like to try that. Other dessert rituals you might want to try, the ice cream race. You frantically eat as much as you can before you get brain freeze. The brownie edge draft. Family members fight over corner pieces like they're in a hockey game. And the birthday cake candle wish loop. Keep relighting candles because grandma wasn't ready with her camera.

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Fifi Thompson, Ghost, Light 106.7. Good morning. Looking at showers, maybe a thunderstorm. Temperature steady through the day. 17 is our temperature right now. Showers tonight, tomorrow, and maybe even on Father's Day Sunday. Oh.

0: Brian Adams, this time, Light 106.7. Good morning. Cloudy, chance of showers, maybe a thunderstorm late this afternoon. Temperature steady around where it is right now, 17 degrees. Showers tonight, tomorrow, and probably on Father's Day Sunday as well. Very light drive in this morning because it is Friday. The Met West slows from Saint-Michel to DeCary. DeCary slow to Jean Talon. Then it opens up. The eastbound Met is busy through the circle. A reminder, there's road work on the Mercier Bridge this weekend. Heading to the South Shore, only one lane will be open.
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0: Light weather update.
1: Mainly cloudy with a chance of showers this morning and early this afternoon and this evening. Risk of a thunderstorm this afternoon as well. The temperature steady near 18 today. A low tonight of 14. Mainly cloudy, chance of showers, risk of a thunderstorm tomorrow with a high of 21. Sunday, chance of showers and a high of 24.
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0: Light weather update.
1: Mainly cloudy with a chance of showers this morning and early this afternoon and this evening. Risk of a thunderstorm this afternoon as well. The temperature steady near 18 today. A low tonight of 14. Mainly cloudy, chance of showers, risk of a thunderstorm tomorrow with a high of 21. Sunday, chance of showers and a high of 24.
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1: Mainly cloudy with a chance of showers this morning and early this afternoon and this evening. Risk of a thunderstorm this afternoon as well. The temperature steady near 18 today. A low tonight of 14. Mainly cloudy, chance of showers, risk of a thunderstorm tomorrow with a high of 21. Sunday, chance of showers and a high of 24.
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and happy Friday. It's Anna Almeida. You're listening to Light. How are you feeling? Still on a high from yesterday's game? Wow. Team Canada, you delivered. So we crushed Qatar 6-0 at the World Cup match out in Vancouver. Ooh, it was once that first goal went in and then the second and then the third. Oh my gosh. It was just unbelievable to watch. Jonathan David scored Canada's first ever World Cup hat trick and was named man of the match, which seems very fitting. And Canada also became the first team outside of Europe and South America to score 6 goals in a World Cup game. So yes, Canada showing up and showing that we can play too. So the tough part of that match, and I had to look away because anytime anybody gets hurt out on the pitch, it's just too much. And that's exactly what happened to midfielder Ismaël Koné. He reportedly suffered a broken leg. I saw the images, if you did too. It's something you can't unsee. Obviously, the team had a moment. They circled around him, and he got a standing ovation as he was being carried off the field. So that was a nice moment to see. However, the injury, yeah, so sad. And now he's just standing by and reportedly will be having surgery to correct the broken leg. So that was a tough go. But if you are as excited, let's pick this back up. Canada's next match is happening Wednesday against Switzerland. And yeah, now people see that, hey, Canada, we're here and we're ready to play.

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It's Anna. Happy Friday. Chance of showers today. A risk of a thunderstorm, windy, and a high of 19. So not the greatest way to kick off a weekend. I will let you know what you can expect in terms of weather coming up, your full forecast. And I will say, Sunday is probably the best looking day with some clouds. And it's also the arrival of summer. Yes, it officially starts a new season on Sunday, just in time for Father's Day. And if you are thinking about picking up something for Dad, you still have a couple more shopping days to go.

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1: Mostly cloudy today, chance of showers and a risk of a thunderstorm. Windy and a high of 19. Tonight, a few showers, low of 14. Tomorrow on your Saturday, mainly cloudy, chance of showers and a risk of a thunderstorm in the afternoon, high of 20. And on Sunday, as we welcome the arrival of summer, cloudy and a high of 22.
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Ariana Grande one last time on Light. It's Anna. Yes, still on a high from Canada crushing Qatar 6-0 yesterday at the World Cup game in Vancouver. And today, taking to the pitch, 3 p.m. USA versus Australia, 6 p.m. Scotland versus Morocco, 8:30 we got Brazil versus Haiti, and at 11 p.m. Turkey versus Paraguay.

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some people argue that they are the best boy band ever to be. One Direction, What Makes You Beautiful. On Light, it's Anna. And earlier this week, we found out that Jelly Roll had filed for divorce from his wife of 10 years, Bunny XO. And during a recent concert, he actually opened up to the crowd about their split. And he said the two remain best friends and that no one was unfaithful. And Bunny XO, she has her own podcast, and she was relieved that the news was finally out there and she could talk about it. And she says that she and Jelly Roll, yes, they are divorcing. He's actually started dating, but they're still best friends and they still plan on having a baby together through IVF.

Walking in Memphis on light. Happy Friday. It's Anna. So here's one for you. Who is the better driver, mom or dad? What popped into your mind first? So there is a clear winner according to a survey, and that winner is mom. Even though Father's Day is coming up, mom still takes the win on this one, so dad doesn't get everything on their special day. So the survey found that 61% of kids think that their mom is a better driver than their dad. And nearly all respondents that took part in the survey said that moms are just more careful behind the wheel. So to me, my dad is the better driver, but that's because my mom never got her license. So he wins by default. Not the case for everybody, but yeah, who popped in first? Do you agree with this? Is mom the better driver, or would you give the honors to dad?

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2: Mostly cloudy today, chance of showers and a risk of a thunderstorm, windy and a high of 19. Tonight, a few showers, low of 14. Tomorrow on your Saturday, mainly cloudy, chance of showers and a risk of a thunderstorm in the afternoon, high of 20. And on Sunday, as we welcome the arrival of summer, cloudy and a high of 22.
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1: Preston Pablo on Light 106.7. It's Hannah and the Montreal Victoires. They have selected six players in the PWHL draft, including Concordia University graduate Emily Lavoie. So the 24-year-old forward finished her final season with 6 goals, 15 assists, and a +16 rating. Yes, girl, welcome aboard.

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girls. You get what you give. Online. Happy weekend. It's Anna. And finally, the wait is over. And I am so excited. Toy Story 5 is officially in theaters today. Critics are calling it Pixar's best movie in 20 years. And the story is centered around Jessie. And it's said to be an emotional one. So we're going to learn all about her backstory. They say have some tissues handy. All right. Noted. Okay. I can't wait to see it. And it is expected to earn about $140 million. In North America alone, this opening weekend, and expected to make another 135 internationally. So yeah, I'm going to be one of those many who are headed to the theater just to watch this.

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1: Mostly cloudy today, chance of showers and a risk of a thunderstorm. Windy and a high of 19. Tonight, a few showers, low of 14. Tomorrow on your Saturday, mainly cloudy, chance of showers and a risk of a thunderstorm in the afternoon, high of 20. And on Sunday, as we welcome the arrival of summer, cloudy and a high of 22.
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Jack Soul. Yes, love that track. Still Believe in Love on Light 106.7. It's Anna. And if you are a wrestling fan like I am, you'll be excited to know that WWE legend and actor John Cena is headed to Toronto. Yes, it's a bit of a hike. So worth it, though, because how

McCray, you broke me first on Light at Santa. It looks like Jeff Bezos is reportedly building a $250 million waterfront estate on Miami's exclusive Indian Creek Island, also known as Billionaire's Row. So the property is expected to feature a movie theater, resort-style pool, and extensive tropical landscaping. And that's just what we know. And, of course, he's super rich, so I can't even imagine all the extra things that this property is going to feature. My gosh.

Osbourne, Ordinary on Light, and from one singer to another, Sabrina Carpenter, a judge in Los Angeles, has actually ordered a man to stay away from her for 5 years after he allegedly tried to enter her home multiple times. So scary. And he also must remain at least 100 yards away and have no contact with the singer. I can't even imagine, but I'm really happy she

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1: Mostly cloudy today, chance of showers and a risk of a thunderstorm. Windy and a high of 19. Tonight, a few showers, low of 14. Tomorrow, on your Saturday, mainly cloudy, chance of showers and a risk of a thunderstorm in the afternoon, high of 20. And on Sunday, as we welcome the arrival of summer, cloudy and a high of 22.
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It's Anna. And the Women's Y of Montreal has opened Residence House. So it's a new social housing building with 96 units for vulnerable women, including those fleeing violence and for single mothers, too. The facility will also offer 24/7 on-site counseling and support services. So that is such great news. So, yes,

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Christina Aguilera and Maroon 5, Moves Like Jagger on Light. It's Anna. And Cyndi Lauper is getting her own action figure, and not just any action figure. Mattel is releasing a WWE-themed action figure of Cyndi Lauper. Also in the mix, Roddy Piper. So if you are as interested as I am, this is so cool. The collection goes on sale July 23rd. And here's Cyndi now with Girls.

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2: Mostly cloudy today, chance of showers and a risk of a thunderstorm. Windy and a high of 19. Tonight, a few showers, low of 14. Tomorrow on your Saturday, mainly cloudy, chance of showers and a risk of a thunderstorm in the afternoon, high of 20. And on Sunday, as we welcome the arrival of summer, cloudy and a high of 22.
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Paparazzi, Lady Gaga there on Light 106.7. It's Anna. And of course, if you are in the dating mix, you know it could be stressful. And now with the economy, the things, the prices just keep going up and up, right? So you got to be a little frugal sometimes about how you spend your money, who you spend your time with, right? And according to a survey, it finds that 47% of singles say financial stress is hurting their dating lives. Yes, because...

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What a Republic on your Friday afternoon. It's Anna. You're listening to Light. And if you're a fan of WNBA star Caitlin Clark, you will want to get your hands on this. Nike will release Caitlin Clark's first signature shoe, the Caitlin One, on October 1st. The sneaker will retail for about $140.

to 1999 with J-Lo, If You Had My Love on Light. It's Anna. Good Friday tune. So we all have that one person in our life who's just so lucky. Everything they touch turns to gold, and I'm envious in a good way, but still, because I don't have that kind of luck. And that's exactly what happened to a guy who went to Las Vegas. He went to a casino and managed to win over $10 million on a slot machine just 3 minutes after he started playing. Like, come on. So the winner wagered only $5 on the slot machine, and it was at Westgate Las Vegas Resort and Casino. So if you have a Vegas trip coming up, go there. And that's where he struck gold. And the win is one of the largest slot jackpots ever awarded at the casino. Again, some people just so lucky.

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1: Mostly cloudy today, chance of showers and a risk of a thunderstorm. Windy and a high of 19. Tonight, a few showers, low of 14. Tomorrow on your Saturday, mainly cloudy, chance of showers and a risk of a thunderstorm in the afternoon, high of 20. And on Sunday, as we welcome the arrival of summer, cloudy and a high of 22.
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home. Jamie Fine, homesick on Light 106.7. It's Anna. Happy Friday. The weekend is here. And Jon Bon Jovi getting some attention because he opened up about being married all these decades. He actually just celebrated another wedding anniversary. So congratulations to them. He told People magazine the reason why he's still married before saying he loves his wife and blah, blah, blah. He joked that the reason he has stayed married is because he doesn't want to lose his money. Then he laughed, of course, playing it off. Is he joking? Anyhow, sounds to me he never had a prenup done before he got married. So, yeah, now he doesn't want to lose the money. That is why he has stayed with her. And, of course, he followed it up with, I love her very much. All right, buddy. Here's Jon Bon Jovi right now with Living on a Prayer.

Your favorite getting together songs. You just want attention. Your favorite things are good songs. Because I'm happy. Clap along if you feel like a room without a room. Your favorite it's over songs. Montreal's favorites, Light 106.7.

Enrique Iglesias' Escape on Light. Such a good throwback there, especially on a Friday. Get you going, right? It's Anna, and just to let you know, Anne Hathaway, yes, the Oscar winner and recently just starred in The Devil Wears Prada 2. Well, she's revealed she is pregnant with baby number 3. Yeah, she made the announcement on Instagram. She and her husband already have 2 kids together, Jonathan Rosebanks, who was born March 2016, and Jack, who was born November 2019. So baby number 3 on the way for Anne Hathaway. Congratulations to her.

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2: Mostly cloudy today, chance of showers and a risk of a thunderstorm. Windy and a high of 19. Tonight, a few showers, low of 14. Tomorrow, on your Saturday, mainly cloudy, chance of showers and a risk of a thunderstorm in the afternoon, high of 20. And on Sunday, as we welcome the arrival of summer, cloudy and a high of 22.
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Drive when I'm with you on Light 106.7. It's Anna. Thank you for allowing me to be with you on your Friday. Hope the day's going well. And just a little reminder, if you're feeling a little lucky, the Lotto Max jackpot is set at $25 million for tonight. And tomorrow's Lotto 649 gold ball jackpot is at $16 million. Oh, the things we could do with the money. Oh, one can dream.

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Nice little collaboration. Sean Paul, Magic, lay you down easy on light. It's Anna, it's Friday, and maybe you're thinking about adding Canada's Wonderland to your list of activities this summer. Well, keep this in mind. So Wonderland is actually expanding its fireworks lineup with 7 shows this summer, including 5 dates in July. Each show features more than 6,000 fireworks plus new entertainment around the park, so that's awesome. And the park has also launched a new monthly membership program starting at $9. Okay, haven't heard $9 in a really long time. I don't even know if you can get a $9 water. So we'll happily take this.

Friday, June 19th. The weekend is here. You're listening to Light. Taylor Swift there with The Fate of Ophelia. And Taylor recently did an interview with Time Magazine. And during that conversation, she opened up about her fiance, Travis Kelce, and how he teases her that she is more famous than he is. So she went on to say that he says he's won 3 Super Bowls, but is still considered to be my plus one at every event we go to. Well, Travis, I'm happy you know your place.

0: your Saturday. Mainly cloudy, chance of showers, and a risk of a thunderstorm in the afternoon. High of 20. And on Sunday, as we welcome the arrival of summer, cloudy and a high of 22.
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It's Anna, and tonight and every weeknight at 8 o'clock, we do the 80s at 8. Richard takes you down memory lane. He plays the best songs from that decade. And if you can't wait until a little later, I'm going to give you a little bit of a snippet as to what you can expect. Here's Billy Joel right now. We didn't start the fire on Light 106.7.

Your favorites growing up. I'm walking on sunshine. 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Oh my, my, you're taking me out of the ordinary. And everything in between. I can't stop the feeling. 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

Dua Lipa getting us going on a Friday. Dance the night on light at Santa. So we are about just over 6 months away from Christmas. You're probably thinking, why the heck are you bringing up Christmas in June? Well, it's because one of the movies during the holiday season people tend to reach for is The Grinch. And I got news that there is a sequel potentially in the works and that Jim Carrey is in talks to return as the iconic Green Grump. And Ron Howard is set to return to direct the holiday classic. So imagine that. That would be pretty cool. And the original Grinch movie, it made $345

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2: Mostly cloudy today, chance of showers and a risk of a thunderstorm. Windy and a high of 19. Tonight, a few showers, low of 14. Tomorrow on your Saturday, mainly cloudy, chance of showers and a risk of a thunderstorm in the afternoon, high of 20. And on Sunday, as we welcome the arrival of summer, cloudy and a high of 22.
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0: One Republic, apologize on Light 106.7. It's Anna. Yes, we've been talking a lot about the FIFA World Cup, but that's not the only sport being played, obviously. So if you are a golf fan, well, you know that the U.S. Open is underway. A new winner will be crowned on Sunday. And Sunday also is Father's Day. So to my dad and all the dads out there and those who've stepped into those shoes, happy Father's Day to you.
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Miley Cyrus, Flowers on Light. Good afternoon, Dave Grohl here. I wonder what Miley Cyrus and the Cyrus family do for Father's Day. Billy Ray, I mean, you think they sing and dance, or I wonder if she gets them like soap on a rope or whatever. Just thinking that, Father's Day this weekend, what do dads really want? Well, this survey said they want most is a call. Yeah, if you're not living at home still, just give dad a call. The next is a big juicy steak, and then peace and quiet. See, I thought that would have come a little higher. Our taking in a ball game with the family comes in on the list. An ice cold beer or two, well, that's on my list. And a cheaper practical gift like socks or a tie. You know, I'll never say no to socks. Are you doing anything for Father's Day this weekend?

Hootie and the Blowfish on Light. We're talking about Father's Day. There's some more info here. Some things about Dad as we think about our dads, whether he's still with us or not, or thinking about maybe getting something for Dad, or maybe getting together with Dad, just hanging out, maybe having a barbecue. Well, here's some things you'll never hear a dad say, and that is, hey, your mother and I are going away for the weekend. You might want to consider throwing a party. What do you want to get a job for? I make plenty of money for you to spend. Never hear a dad say these things. Turn that music up louder. I can still hear myself think. This sounds like a lot of sarcasm. I kind of like that. You're absolutely right. I have no idea what I'm talking about. And don't worry about curfew tonight. Just come home whenever you feel like it.

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2: Mostly cloudy today, chance of showers and a risk of a thunderstorm, windy and a high of 19. Tonight, a few showers, low of 14. Tomorrow on your Saturday, mainly cloudy, chance of showers and a risk of a thunderstorm in the afternoon, high of 20. And on Sunday, as we welcome the arrival of summer, cloudy and a high of 22.
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10: 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I found this picture on my phone, 5 hours so long. 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I'm alone learning those lessons. You're

0: Oh, you feel alone.
1: Pelch last night on Light 106.7. Lots going on in the region this weekend. Of course, we've got the first day of summer and we've got Father's Day. And keep up to date with what's going on with Wes Island Today and Rana Massad every Saturday morning from 8 till 10.

0: 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Your favorite It's Over songs. I was getting kind of used to being so loved. 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
1: This ain't no disco. It ain't no country club either.

Sheryl Crow, All I Want to Do on Light. Dave Cronin here, talking about dads and Father's Day coming up on Sunday. Got any plans? Got any present ideas? Maybe it's just a card or a hanging out. I saw this and wow, this got to me. This is amazing. This is a top 10 fatherhood moments. And I'll just list them in no particular order, but watching them fall asleep on my chest and not wanting to move an inch. Remember when they were so small? Helping them take their first steps independently. And that first proper smile that made me feel like the only person in the world. These are some great dad moments as they think back on, for some, a long time ago. First time I successfully calmed them with nothing but a cuddle and my voice. That's amazing. And being the one they ran to when they were hurt, or sitting up with them when they weren't feeling well. These are some great things that dads recall and think make great dad moments. How about a time for the reach for my hand in public? Yeah. And the first school drop-off? Oh, the first daycare drop-off for me? That was, I was not expecting how I was going to feel about that. But whew, some things that dads say really makes them feel like a dad, and some great memories.

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1: Mostly cloudy today, chance of showers and a risk of a thunderstorm. Windy and a high of 19. Tonight, a few showers, low of 14. Tomorrow on your Saturday, mainly cloudy, chance of showers and a risk of a thunderstorm in the afternoon, high of 20. And on Sunday, as we welcome the arrival of summer, cloudy and a high of 22.
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Dave Krillman here. You got something to say? You want to get in touch with us? You can text us, 450-510-5106. 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

Julie Black, 7 Day Fool on Like It Afternoon. Dave Krillman here. Coming up Sunday, not only is it Father's Day, it's the first day of summer 2026. Can you wait? I love it. We've been having fairly good summer temps and weather lately. It took a long time to get here. I think we've finally forgotten last winter, but oof, that was a tough winter. Here we go into the summer Sunday, the longest day of the year, daylight wise. And oh, I just love it. Late evenings, and got me thinking about summer's past. What did you do? And school's going to be out officially for everybody probably by the end of next week, I think, is official for some. Already done. Seniors should be done. Exams and uni students, they've been out for a while. What did you do in the summer? Any great memories? I mean, I look at a meme about Gen X, and that was me. You know, get on a bike, you're gone all day. Come on when the streetlights come on. You drink from a hose. You're just wandering through everybody's backyard, hanging out wherever. You see all the bikes. And whose house do you go to? The cool house. Who had the coolest house? I've got some more information on that coming up.

Dave here on Light. We're talking about the fact we've got Father's Day coming up and the first day of summer. And thinking about summer's past and growing up, what did you do? Did you have a fairly structured summer? Were you away or were you working or were you just hanging out with your friends all day, every day? I love that. Get on your bike and just go for the day. What was the sign of a cool house? Whose house did you hang out at? It may have depended on the day, right? Did anybody have a pool? You know what? Growing up, none of my friends had a pool. That would have been a cool house. And according to the survey, yeah, those are cool houses. Ping pong table in the basement or billiard table. Don't see many of them anymore, but that was a cool house too, according to this group. Adults said the signs of a cool house was good snacks. Oh, yeah. And other people on the kids on the list said, you know, different toys than I had, swimming pool, cable TV, video games. This is going back a ways, I suppose. And good snacks came in at number one. And I was just thinking, why is it that when Jimmy's mother made a sandwich, it was the best tasting sandwich ever? Better than anyone you've ever had. Yeah, somebody else's mom or father making a sandwich. It was, it was way better. Yeah, it's reminiscing on summer's past as we enter into summer on Sunday.

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1: Showers and a chance for a thunderstorm this evening, a low of 14 tomorrow. Cloudy, showers, thunderstorms possible, a high of 21. Tomorrow night, chance for a shower and a thunderstorm, a low of 15. And Sunday, first day of summer, clearing and 23.
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Serena Ryder's Stomp on Light 106.7. Dave Grillman here, just checking out what's coming up. Well, you know, the city of Pointe Claire has launched their summer program under a new name. It's the Pointe Claire Summer Showcase, which replaces the Pointe Claire Days and reflects the evolution of this big event into a whole celebration of the whole summer. Plenty of events coming up, including the kicking off their Summer Reading Challenge launch at the Pointe Claire Library. That is tomorrow. Get all the details at Pointe-Claire.ca and check out the whole

Dave Creelman here on Light, reminiscing about summer's past as we head into summer this weekend. And school's wrapping up for everybody. They'll all be done soon. And then it's summer vacation. Some people dread it. Yes, what are we going to do with the kids all summer? And others are like, eh, this is going to be awesome. I love it for so many different reasons. And I still get that end of school year feeling and just love it. It's just so much potential and freedom and fun to come. And thinking back, where I grew up in the West End of Toronto, and we were near the Humber River. We could spend half the day by the river alone. We lived about 2 miles or 4K from the nearest DQ, so we'd hop on our bikes, and that took a while to get to, and that was fun. And then, yeah, but we would literally be out all day, every day, and come in when it got dark. It was just the way it was. We didn't have video games. We didn't have, you know, when I was a kid. Anyway, it was fun, and just thinking about that now and living it through my kids. My son just graduated high school. I'm like, wow, imagine that. The whole future laid out in front of you, and we got summer just beginning.

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1: Showers and a chance for a thunderstorm this evening, a low of 14. Tomorrow, cloudy, showers, thunderstorms possible, a high of 21. Tomorrow night, chance for a shower and a thunderstorm, a low of 15. And Sunday, first day of summer, clearing and 23.
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Walk the moon, shut up and dance. That's what my wife says to me when we go to weddings. We don't have any weddings this year. That's odd. Actually, not too odd. I think we had one last year. So nothing on the schedule for this year. How about you? Hey, if you're heading out of town this weekend or at any time this summer, take us with you and listen anytime, anywhere with the iHeartRadio app.

Well, how about the Canadian team, FIFA World Cup winners the other day? Wow, their first win in World Cup competition, and what a way to do it. What a game. It was so exciting, very dramatic, and oof, painful at times, too. Well, it's an incredible injury and horrible, but what a win. And now they lead their group, and I heard... correct me if I'm wrong, I think all they have to do is draw with Switzerland to win the group. So a win would be great, but that is just awesome. Go Canada, go, and plenty of great soccer still to come.

Share, Believe on Light. Dave Creelman here. Well, we're talking about Father's Day coming up on Sunday, and you're welcome if you forgot. And if you do anything, I know some people don't do much of anything. Maybe, you know, a pair of socks or a card, or have them over for a barbecue, or just take them out. Yeah, there's so many different things. And some people just, maybe it's a phone call. And these are all things that dads love, especially a phone call. If you're not living near each other or don't see each other that much, a phone call is very good as well. What are some top 10 dadisms and some things that, well, dads have always said? I think this transcends generations. I don't think it's all too old, but because you find yourself saying things your dad said, then you go, okay, the time has come. How about this? Turn that racket down. Well, that's an old expression. That's just an older thing to say. How about, I don't need to ask for directions. Yep, could just be a man thing. I know a shortcut. Okay, how about this for a dadism? You can't leave all the lights on. And I have a little song. It's called All the Lights in the House Are On. I sing it all the time because that's what happens. I walk around turning them off. Were you born in a barn? Okay, I haven't heard that in a long time, but yeah, definitely. How about this? Put a sweater on if you're cold. Oh, don't put a sweater on if you're cold. Oh, don't go near the thermostat. And my house, nah, I'm not like that at all. It's like, you want to be warm? Be warm. You want to be cool? Be cool. Ask your mother. Yeah, you got to admit, that's still a pretty big one in my house. And I'm just resting my eyes. I'm not sleeping. I'm just resting my eyes. Some great dadisms.

0: weather update.
1: Showers and a chance for a thunderstorm this evening, a low of 14. Tomorrow, cloudy, showers, thunderstorms possible, a high of 21. Tomorrow night, chance for a shower and a thunderstorm, a low of 15. And Sunday, first day of summer, clearing and 23.
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Dave here on Light, heading into a Friday evening. Ooh, I like the sound of that. The first day of summer coming up on Sunday. We were talking about summer's past and remembering being a kid. And, you know, eventually you grow up and then you become an adolescent. Then you become an adult. And then apparently you can become an adolescent again. Oh, this is interesting. And that happens at the age of 50. According to this research, key signs that you've reached this life stage, your second adolescence, you no longer care what other people think. That is such a big thing, and it takes some people a little longer. I think I was late 20s before I mastered that. How about this? You feel more lighthearted about life. You say what you want when you want. This is second adolescence. I don't know. This sounds like maturity to me. You kick up your heels. You want to have fun, and you have more confidence. So this is what happens at the age of 50, the second adolescence. I thought this could go the other way. You know, adolescence being irresponsible and crazy and doing crazy things. And that's sort of the stage that I want to get back into.

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1: Showers and a chance for a thunderstorm this evening, a low of 14. Tomorrow, cloudy, showers, thunderstorms possible, a high of 21. Tomorrow night, chance for a shower and a thunderstorm, a low of 15. And Sunday, first day of summer, clearing and 23.
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Michael Bublé, I haven't met you yet on Life 106.7. Dave Krillman here, just checking out what's coming up in the weeks ahead as we get into summer. Ooh, I saw this. It's put on by Beaconsfield, and it's called Happy Hour by the Water. It's their series all this summer. Looking ahead to July 16th, it's the Beatles Night. And you can get all this information at beaconsfield.ca. And then on the 23rd, it's Brazilian Night. And on the August 13th, they have jazz and live music. All sorts of fun. Get all the details at beaconsfield.ca.

Walk off the earth, rule the world on light. Dave here as we head into the weekend. You got your job list ready? You got some to-do things to do? Are you going to get the job done? Oh, I've got a whole list. You know, the average homeowner has six things on their list of to-do, and it could be painting, fixing, mending, renovating, doing anything. But some of them are easy, you know, things, but you just don't get around to them. $680 combined is what these things cost. Wow, they can't be that big then. It's got to be little things. Although, here's what happens. I think I can do something on my own. It's just a little job. 10-minute job turns into an hour, four trips to the hardware store. You come back and then it's a bigger job. And then it's like, you know what? Maybe I should call the professional. So trying to save $50 is going to cost me about $1,000. Is that how it works in your place?

Olivia Dean, Man I Need on Light. Dave Krillman here. Now, if you're looking for ideas of things for dad, what does he want? According to the survey of dads, you know, a phone call. We were talking about that before. If you don't live near dad, and just reach out, say hello. Hey, Pops, how's it going? And you probably talk to him often anyway. If you don't, give him a call this weekend. He'd like to hear from you. Next one is a big, juicy steak. That's what dads are looking forward to, in according to this survey. And that is followed closely by peace and quiet. See, that would have been higher on my list, I think. taking in a ball game with the family or an ice cold beer or two. Oh, I can picture that now. And or just something small, you know, like a pair of socks or a tie. How about soap and a rope? Well, that was, as anybody, do you remember that? Does anybody know that? That was an old gift and an old faithful. And yeah, that was always a winner for dad. Are you doing anything special for dad? And don't forget, it's Father's Day on Sunday.

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Dave Krillman here on Light, and we are into Friday evening. Hopefully, you're where you need to be. You're all settled in, and you're all set for the weekend. Plenty to take in. You got lots of World Cup soccer to look forward to. And if you're into sport, well, there's always something on. Or just getting out and hanging out with the family this weekend, perhaps, as well. Thanks for having us along. Just turn it up loud. We've got the great soundtrack for you all weekend.

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1: 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Coming up at 8, it's Richard Huskisson. He'll take you back to the 80s and the 80s at 8. All your favorite 80s tracks and great memories from back in the day as well. Rod Stewart now, Broken Arrow.

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your favorite getting together songs. One way or another, I'm gonna find ya. Your favorite things are good songs. Your favorite it's over songs. If someone said 3 years from now. 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